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0: toured the record. We've all worked incredibly hard on it. 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We hope you like it. 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

What's going on these days? People are getting famous from YouTube. I mean, have you heard of that guy, KSI? Apparently, he's got millions of subscribers, and a book, and a movie, and a Lamborghini, and a song about a Lamborghini. Who the hell are the Sidemen? All over my timeline, the world's going crazy.

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Plucked her eyebrows on the way. Shaved her legs and then he was a she. She says, hey babe, take a walk on the wild side.

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And the colored girls say, do

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Are you with me? Are you with me?

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What more can I do?

What more can I do? 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

0: Must be Cruella, your dearly devoted old schoolmate. 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
1: Cruella de Vil, Cruella de Vil. If she doesn't scare you, no evil thing will.
2: Oh,
1: to
2: Roger.
1: See her is to take a sudden chill. 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
2: Roger, look, she'll
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I'm John, delighted to be your co-driver as we gently steer away from work, dodge a washing up for another couple of hours, and point ourselves firmly in the direction of the weekend. Tonight, we're winding back the clock to the fabulous 1950s. It was the decade that gave us rock and roll, milk bars, telly boys, jukeboxes, the birth of commercial TV in Britain, and enough Brill Cream to keep the nation's barbers in business for decades. If you've ever danced around the living room with a mop pretending it was a microphone, don't worry, you're among friends. We've all done it, well, perhaps not with a mop. Some of us upgraded to a hairbrush. As always, on Bognor Radio Respect, we like to sprinkle a little positivity into the mix. Music has an incredible way of lifting our spirits. One favourite song can transport us straight back to a first dance, a family holiday, or that one summer when life just seemed wonderfully uncomplicated. So, pour yourself something nice, put your feet up if you can, and let's begin our journey through one of the greatest decades in popular music.

Now, before Bobby Darin started dreaming about romance, he was actually advised he'd probably never make it as a performer because of childhood health problems. Fortunately, he completely ignored that advice. Released in 1959, Dream Lover became a huge hit on both sides of the Atlantic and turned Bobby into one of the biggest stars of the era. A lovely reminder that sometimes the best way to answer people who doubt you is simply to prove them spectacularly wrong. You know, parents have always been telling teenagers to tidy their bedroom for generations. Well, apparently in 1958, they were doing exactly the same thing. And the Coasters turned everyday family arguments into a chart hit with Yakety Yak. It's a proof that teenagers have always thought their parents nagged, and parents have always been absolutely convinced they were right.

Wonderful stuff. One of the nicest things about songs from the 50s is they weren't afraid to be romantic. No explosions, no laser light shows, just incredible harmonies and songs that made people stop dancing for a couple of minutes and hold each other close. The Platters managed that better than almost anyone.

is a remarkable story. To Know Him is to Love Him was written by a young Phil Spector after reading the words engraved on his father's gravestone. Despite its sad inspiration, it became one of the sweetest love songs of the decade. Funny how music can transform difficult emotions into something comforting. It's a gentle reminder that even when life gets complicated, creativity has an amazing way of helping people heal. Music therapists often say that hearing familiar songs can unlock positive memories almost instantly. Ever found yourself smiling because an old song suddenly reminded you of a school disco, a family holiday, or dancing around the kitchen? Those little moments matter. Weekend's nearly here, so perhaps give yourself permission to enjoy a few more of those. No complicated self-help books required, just good music here on Bogner Radio Respect, of course. Few voices have ever sounded smoother than Nat King Cole. Legend has it he could make the telephone directory sound romantic. Here's one of his timeless classics.

you're still in the office or stuck in traffic on your way home wishing you were somewhere tropical, while that song may not physically transport you to the Caribbean, it'll certainly help your imagination book the ticket. Harry Belafonte became one of the world's biggest entertainers and helped introduce calypso music to millions. Did you close your eyes and imagine sunshine? No emails? No alarm clock? No meetings? That sounds like a wonderful weekend to me. Here's a few ideas if you're looking for something to do over the next week around West Sussex. The Arundel Farmers Market is always worth a wander if you enjoy local produce, handmade treats, and a leisurely Saturday morning. If you're heading towards the coast, keep an eye out for the summer entertainment taking place along the seafront in Bognor Regis, with family activities and live performances continuing throughout the holiday season. Over in Chichester, the city centre continues.

0: continues to buzz with summer shopping, cafes, and outdoor events, making it a lovely place for an afternoon stroll. And if you're near Littlehampton, why not take a walk along the award-winning prom? Sometimes the best therapy doesn't cost a penny, just a comfortable pair of shoes and maybe an ice cream at the end of it. This next tale tells the story of poor Tom Dooley. It's based on a genuine 19th century story, although thankfully most people only remember the wonderfully catchy chorus these days. Here's the Kingston Trio with Tom Dooley.
1: Throughout history, there have been many songs written about the Eternal Triangle. This next one tells the story of a Mr. Grayson, a beautiful woman, and a condemned man named Tom Dooley. When the sun rises tomorrow, Tom Dooley must hang.

0: It's absolutely true. I'd never actually listened to the words to that song before. Remember the chorus, but never really taken any notes of the words. Very sad. If there's one record, though, that changed popular music forever, it's probably this next track. Although recorded in 1954, it really exploded after appearing in the film Blackpool Jungle. Suddenly, teenagers had their own soundtrack, parents panicked, dance floors filled, rock and roll had officially arrived.
1: 1, 2, 3 o'clock, 4 o'clock, rock. 5, 6, 7 o'clock, 8 o'clock, rock. 9, 10, 11 o'clock, 12 o'clock, rock, we're gonna rock.

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From the birth of rock and roll to one of the smoothest voices ever to grace a microphone, Perry Como rarely looked as though he was making any effort at all. He simply smiled, opened his mouth, and yet another classic floated out.

Did you know that Connie Francis nearly gave up on that song because she didn't think audiences would like it? Her father persuaded her to record it anyway. Good job she listened. It became the breakthrough hit that launched an extraordinary career. Sometimes the people who believe in us can see something we haven't spotted in ourselves yet.

The Everly Brothers, of course, were famous for harmonies so perfectly matched they sounded like one voice. That song caused a little controversy in 1957 because some people thought the lyrics hinted at teenage mischief. By today's standards, it's about as scandalous as forgetting to put the recycling out. You're listening to Cruising Into the Weekend with me, John, on Bognor Radio Respect. And still to come, loads more amazing memories from the 50s. And of course, it wouldn't be the 50s if we didn't open the doors to Graceland for a very special five-song Elvis Presley feature with some fascinating stories behind the king himself. Tonight, we're celebrating the decade that brought us drive-in cinemas, coffee bars, telly boys, jukeboxes, and enough chrome on motor cars to blind a passing pilot on a sunny day. The 50s were also a decade of optimism. Britain was rebuilding after the war. Families were buying their first TVs, holidays at the seaside were booming, and music suddenly became something young people could truly call their own. So, let's keep those memories rolling, before texting, before emails, before messaging apps. If you wanted to tell someone you loved them, you picked up a pen. Or, if you were feeling especially romantic, you wrote it in the sand and hoped the tide wasn't in too quickly. Pat Boone's smooth voice made him one of America's biggest stars, and this track became one of the biggest selling records, 1957.

Now, the next one is a song that changed British music forever. Before Move It, many people believed rock and roll was something only Americans could do properly. Then came along a young Harry Webb, who thought it might work if he changed his name to Cliff Richard. Backed by the Drifters, who would later become the Shadows, he proved Britain could rock just as hard. Many musicians, including Sir Paul McCartney, have described this as Britain's first genuine rock and roll record.

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0: Anyway, Twitty had one of those unforgettable stage names. However, in reality, he was another star who thought Harold Jenkins from Mississippi wouldn't quite make it in the music industry. His powerful voice helped make that song one of the biggest worldwide hits of 1958. And so, the King arrives. Right then, if you've been waiting all evening, the time has arrived. The King is in the building. Whether you grew up with his records, watched his films, or copied the hairstyle with a generous helping of Brill Cream, Elvis Presley didn't just change music, he changed popular culture. It's time for our five Elvis classics. Turn the radio up. Take it away, Elvis.
1: Well, since my baby left me, well, I found a new place to dwell. Well, it's down at the end of Lone Street, that heartbreak hotel. So lonely, baby. Well, I'm so lonely.

five absolute classics there from the one and only Elvis Presley. And if that didn't get you singing along, you might want to check you still got a pulse. It's easy to forget just how quickly Elvis became a worldwide phenomenon. Between 1956 and the end of the decade, he wasn't simply selling records, he was changing fashion, films, television, and popular culture forever. A few fascinating Elvis facts for you. Heartbreak Hotel was Elvis's first worldwide number one and the record that truly launched him as an international superstar. It was inspired by a newspaper story about a lonely traveler, proving that inspiration can come from the most unexpected places. When Elvis first appeared on American TV, some broadcasters thought his energetic dancing was far too outrageous. During one famous appearance, cameras were instructed to film him only from the waist up. All Shook Up is said to have got its title after somebody playfully shook a bottle of fizzy drink and remarked, "I'm all shook up." Whether that's entirely true or not, the title certainly stuck. Although remembered as the King of Rock and Roll, Elvis had a lifelong love of gospel music and won more Grammy Awards for his gospel recordings than for his rock and roll hits. Love Me Tender used to be a medley that, Love Me Tender used a medley that dates all the way back to the American Civil War, while Don't Be Cruel recorded in just a handful of takes because one of the biggest selling singles of the decade. No wonder he's still known simply as the King. It's easy to forget just how quickly Elvis became a global phenomenon. Between 1956 and the end of the decade, he wasn't just selling records. A few more ideas for your diary over the coming week. If you enjoy history, Arundel Castle continues its summer program of living history displays, family-friendly activities throughout August. It's a brilliant day out, whether you're 8 or 80. The beautiful South Downs National Park is perfect for an evening walk after work. You don't have to tackle the biggest hill. Sometimes 20 peaceful minutes outdoors can clear the mind remarkably well. Keep an eye out, too, for live music evenings in local pubs and community venues across our wonderful county during the summer holidays. They're a great excuse to support local musicians while catching up with friends. Back to Britain's own rock and roll hero, after the excitement of Elvis, here's Cliff Richard with another huge hit. This reached number one in the UK and helped cement Cliff's place as one of Britain's best-loved performers.

Bill Haley once again proving why he was one of the pioneers of rock and roll. The phrase, see you later, alligator, became part of everyday conversation thanks to this song. Traditional response, after a while, crocodile. And I'll bet that loads of you listening have just said it out loud, which means you're definitely amongst friends. One of Britain's tougher sounding rock bands now, Johnny Kidd and the Pirates, brought us swagger that influenced generations of British rock musicians. The stage show even featured pirate costumes. You certainly couldn't accuse them of lacking commitment to the theme.

now. Well, I hope you are enjoying this evening's Cruising Into the Weekend soundtrack. Stay with us on Bognor Radio Respect. There's lots more great music just around the corner. Do you know, it's remarkable to think that many of these songs we are playing tonight are well over 60 years old, yet they still have the power to make us tap the steering wheel, sing along in the kitchen, or suddenly remember every single word. Even if we can't remember why we walked into the spare room 5 minutes ago, a lot of us weren't even a twinkle in the parent's eye when these songs were about. Brain's a funny old thing. Music seems to file itself away in a special place, ready to pop back into our heads when we least expect it. Sometimes, all it takes is the first few notes of a favourite song, and suddenly you're transported back to your first dance, a family holiday, or perhaps the first record you ever bought with your own hard-earned pocket money.

if there was one performer who could make almost any style of music sound effortless, it was Bobby Darin. Mac the Knife had actually been around for years before Bobby recorded it. His version almost never happened because he thought it wasn't quite right for him. Thankfully, he gave it a go and ended up recording one of the biggest hits of 1959. That was one of those songs that sounded classy enough for a black tie dinner, but is equally at home being sung into a wooden spoon while making the tea. Now, here's a man who always looked as though he was enjoying himself. Fats Domino sold over 65 million records during his career and became one of the architects of rock and roll, all while wearing a smile that could light up a room. Blueberry Hill became his signature tune and remains one of the most loved songs of the decade. If this one doesn't put a smile on your face, check your pulse.

keeping things romantic now with one of Britain's own stars. Marty Wilde was one of the pioneers of British rock and roll, and of course he's also the father of Kim Wilde, proving the musical talent clearly runs in the family. This is a lovely reminder that love songs never really go out of fashion. They just find new generations to fall in love with them.

Little detour into some 1950 memories. Imagine this. A Friday evening, any time in the 1950s, no streaming services, no smartphones, no social media. If you wanted entertainment, you gathered around the TV, if you were lucky enough to have one, or listened to the wireless with the family. Children played outside until tea time. Neighbours often knew each other by name, and if somebody knocked on your front door unexpectedly, it wasn't someone trying to tell you to sell you a new broadband package or delivering your takeaway. Of course, life wasn't perfect, but many people remember the sense of community that existed. And that's something worth holding on to today. A smile, a chat with a neighbour, or simply saying hello can brighten someone's day far more than we realise.

What wonderful harmonies. The Platters had an extraordinary ability to make every song sound elegant. That song became one of the defining ballads of the decade and has been covered by countless artists ever since, including, of course, the late, great Freddie Mercury. Right, time to inject a little controlled chaos. Jerry Lee Lewis wasn't nicknamed the killer because he was quiet and reserved. He attacked the piano as though it had personally offended him. Standing on it, kicking the stool away, playing with his feet, sometimes even setting things on fire. Not something we'd recommend in the Bognor Radio Respect Studios. Here's one of the most explosive records ever made. Yeah.

0: Hold me, baby. Well, I often love you like I love a should. You're fine, so kind. Got to tell this world that you're mine. Ain't you trying to kill me? I quit on my thumb. Well, that's a bloody show of fun. Come on, baby. Drive crazy. Mr. Rank,
1: Do you know, there's something wonderfully uplifting about laughing at yourself. We all have those moments, putting the kettle in the fridge, looking everywhere for your glasses when they're already on your head, or walking confidently into a room before completely forgetting why. Instead of getting frustrated, sometimes the healthiest response is simply to have a chuckle. Life's serious enough already. Eddie Cochran's career was heartbreakingly short, but his influence on rock music has lasted for generations. Artists from the Beatles to The Who and countless others have cited him as an inspiration. It's incredible what can be achieved in such a short space of time.

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1: Well, the Coasters had a knack for telling stories through music. Charlie Brown wasn't the comic strip character. It was about that mischievous youngster every school seemed to have. The one who could somehow find trouble even during assembly. Every class had one. Every school had one. Some of us might even have been one. No names. Fortunately, my youth wasn't spent round here. Looking ahead to the coming week around Sussex, if you're after some fresh air, the prom walk from Bognor Regis to Oldwick is perfect for an evening stroll. Watching the sun begin to dip over the sea has a wonderful way of slowing life down for a while. The historic streets of Midhurst are always worth exploring, especially if you enjoy independent shops and cafes. And don't forget the South Downs, whether it's a gentle wander or simply finding a bench with a view, spending time outdoors is one of the simplest ways to recharge after a busy week. Sometimes the best plans are the uncomplicated ones. Now, Hollywood heartthrob Tab Hunter became a singing sensation almost by accident. This gentle ballad captured the innocence of teenage romance in the 1950s.

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Now, if Elvis brought rock and roll into the mainstream, Gene Vincent gave it an edge. Leather jackets, pompadour hair, a coolness that inspired generations of rock musicians, and that most definitely remains one of the great rockabilly classics. Now, here's a song that's impossible to dislike. Lloyd Price had charisma by the bucket load, and personality perfectly sums up the idea that charm and kindness will always outlast fashion. Being yourself never goes out of style.

Wow, what a journey we've been on so far. We've travelled through the fabulous 50s together, from smooth ballads and close harmonies to the birth of rock and roll, with a royal visit from Elvis along the way. One thing that really stands out about the 50s is just how optimistic many of the songs were. There was something wonderfully uplifting about them, even if life wasn't perfect. And let's face it, it never is. Music gave people a chance to forget their worries for 3 minutes, or thereabouts, and simply enjoy the moment. And perhaps that's one of music's greatest gifts. It doesn't solve every problem, but it can make a difficult day feel a little lighter, remind us of happier times, or encourage us to sing or dance along, even if we're gloriously out of tune. In fact, especially if we're gloriously out of tune. One thing we do have to remember is that although these songs were all first recorded in the 50s, many of them actually didn't chart until the 60s. But one thing is for sure, you can't beat them. Right, let's enjoy our final run of classics.

Buddy Holly packed an incredible amount into a career that lasted only a few short years. Yet, his influence on popular music is almost impossible to overstate. The Beatles were huge admirers, so much so that their very name was partly inspired by Buddy Holly's band, The Crickets. His songs continue to inspire musicians nearly 70 years later. And if you've ever had the chance to go and see the Buddy Holly story at a theatre, absolutely amazing show, and the storyline behind it is brilliant. If you haven't been to see it, then I absolutely recommend it. Time now to head back to the dance floor. If there was a school dance, a youth club, or a village hall with a record player in the late 50s, chances are this one got everyone up. Dance craze may have changed over the years, but one thing never has. The person who insists they don't dance usually ends up being the last one to leave the dance floor. This is Danny and the Juniors.

Did you know that in the 1950s, many families in Britain still rented their TV sets rather than owning them outright? That continued for quite a few years after as well. Will the fusion bring back any memories for anyone? Programmes often became genuine community events with neighbours gathering together to watch major broadcasts. Imagine trying that today. Excuse me, Dave. Can I pop round and binge watch three series this weekend? Somehow, I don't think it'd have quite the same ring to it. Do you?

0: Yeah.
1: That is one of those wonderfully catchy records that always seems to get toes tapping. Emil Ford made history in 1959 by becoming one of the first black British-based artists to top the UK singles chart, paving the way for many others who followed. It's a reminder that music has always had the power to bring people together, crossing backgrounds, generations, and cultures. Right, back to Sir Cliff. Originally written for a TV comedy, The Living Doll became one of Cliff's biggest early hits and confirmed that British artists could compete with the very best America had to offer. It's another timeless classic.

Well, as another weekend begins, here's a gentle thought. We often spend our working week making time for everyone else, colleagues, family, neighbours and friends. This weekend, remember to make a little time for yourself as well. That doesn't have to mean anything grand. A walk along the beach, a quiet cup of tea, listening to your favourite record, listening to Wagner Radio Respect, reading a chapter of a book, or simply sitting for 10 minutes without feeling guilty about it. Sometimes the smallest pauses are the ones that help us the most. Here at Wagner Radio Respect, that's what we're all about, supporting mental well-being through companionship, community, and of course, great music. We'll finish our musical journey where another important chapter of British music began. Before rock bands filled stadiums, Lonnie Donegan sparked the skiffle craze. Thousands of youngsters picked up cheap guitars, T-chess basses, and homemade instruments because of artists like Lonnie. Without skiffle, many historians believe that there might never have been bands like the Beatles, the Searchers, or the Hollies. Not a bad legacy. Here's the king of skiffle himself.

before we say goodbye, a few final ideas if you're planning the week ahead. If you're looking for a family day out, the summer holiday activities continue at Arundel Castle with living history demonstrations and beautiful gardens to explore. The Novia Museum in Chichester offers fascinating exhibitions on local history and Roman Britain. 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Seafront at Bognor Regis is always a great place for a wander, with cafes, fish and chips, and of course that famous beer. Sometimes the simplest pleasures really are the best. And if you fancy stretching your legs, the South Downs National Park is never far away, offering countless walking routes with some spectacular views across Sussex. Well, it's been a real pleasure travelling back through the 1950s with you this evening. It's amazing how music can bridge the generations. Some of these songs were recorded before many of us were born, but they still sound fresh, familiar, and full of life. Perhaps that's because great songs aren't really about a particular decade. They're about the people, about love, about friendship, hope, laughter, heartbreak, and making memories. Those things never go out of fashion. And that's where we pull into the parking space as another edition of Cruising Into the Weekend comes to an end. A huge thank you for spending part of your Friday evening with me. I hope these songs have brought back a few happy memories and maybe even inspired you to dust off a favourite old record over the weekend. Don't forget, I'll be back with you tomorrow morning from 9 until 11 for Saturday Breakfast here on Bognor Radio Respect, with hits and headlines from the past. 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

Until then, wherever your weekend takes you, be kind to yourself, look after those around you, and remember that even the smallest act of kindness, a smile, a wave, or a friendly hello can really make a difference to someone's day. I'm John, wishing you a wonderful weekend. Keep smiling, keep singing, and keep making memories. See you tomorrow morning.

Hello, welcome along. This is R&B Fridays with me, Chris Tarrant. I hope you're well. Hope you had a great week. The usual stuff. We got loads of great R&B on the way for you. But before we get going, I just want to say hi to you all. Welcome. It's Friday. The warm-up to the warm-up is here. The sun's out. Bognor Regis is looking glorious. And I hope you are too. Sit back, relax, unwind. And if you're out there looking for a husband, we got one to kick you off because someone else is as well. Ray, what are you saying?

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1: Ray, where is my husband? You must be living under a rock if you haven't heard that yet. Before you go, Ray, just one more thing from A-Marie. Just one more. That one. This is Bognor Radio Respect, R&B Fridays with me, Chris. I hope you're doing well. Lots to tell you about my last week, all coming up for you.

0: A-Marie, one thing. And there's only one thing you should be doing right now, and that's listening to us here on Bognor Radio Respect. So, I had a great week out in Cyprus for my sister's wedding. It was hot, hot, hot. You think you've had it hot here? Try 39 degrees. I was sweating. And I've come back, not with a tan, but with lots of freckles, just all joined up together a bit. But hey, at least I'm not a rock lobster right now. What have you been up to? Let me know. Check out the socials, Instagram, Facebook. Get on the post and say hi. You are listening to...
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Rosé, Bruno Mars, Apate. I'm going to get there. I'm going to meet them. Don't worry. Next up, Rihanna. Friday night. Have a dance around the kitchen. Why not? You know this one.

You're rocking my world this Friday night. How you doing? The legendary Michael Jackson. Coming up on the show, Alexis Jordan, Chris Brown, Usher, Pitbull, Tiny Temper, just to name a few. Don't forget, you can catch up on all the shows on Bognor Radio Respect. Everyone's there, including the ones from all the other shows, the talented DJs across the network in every music genre you can actually think of. Coming up now, though, Montel Jordan. Let's go.

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Next up, you know this one. It's an absolute classic. Yeah, three times. Chris Brown on the R&B Friday show with me, Chris T. We're feeling good. I'm feeling great. I'm going to have a little jump around now. Why don't you join me? Let's go.

0: 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One song and I'm down. This is Bognor Regis, baby. 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

0: About 20 minutes left of the show this evening. 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
0: Slowing things down right now. Jagged Edge. This is Let's Get Married. Full disclosure, I'm already married, so we technically can't. But hey, you might be in the market.

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You got about 10 minutes left from me tonight. Then we're carrying on with the weekend warm-up and loads to look forward to over the whole weekend here on the network. 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
0: 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LL Cool J now. Phenomenon.

Phenomenon. A little Cool J phenomenon. Thank you so much for joining me for the show. Don't forget, tomorrow we're back with the musical review show at 2 o'clock. I'm going to leave you with this one from Cameo. It's Candy, and I'll see you soon.

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A mysterious temple pulsates with an otherworldly energy. The guardian of this sonic sanctuary steps forward, a figure shrouded in enigma and power. He doesn't just mix beats. He summons forgotten spirits and awakens dormant passions. Behold, the Wizard of Sound. DJ Mikey T.

How we doing? How we doing? Thank you so much, one and all, for those birthday wishes. We're running a lot more stable tonight. Mushra, how you doing? Alison, good to see ya. Holly. And of course, the amazing, the stunning Paisley. Our hostess with the mostest.

I still have some new stuff to play, believe it or not. That'll be coming up in a bit. My PC's a lot happier now. Bleeding OBS. That took me an hour to fix Wednesday night.

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It's birthday. G-Money, how you doing? Welcome in. It's good to see you.

Guys, if you're not already following, make sure you check out the amazing Mushra, G-Money, and Paisley's coming in with a first gift sub. Paisley, thank you so much. Big, big loves to you.

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I'm just going to go digging. And I've just had a chat with Lily. She's coming back next week. She's going to be live, so we may go early next week because I know Steve's not around. There you go, Alison. The Paisley, hell yeah. 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How you doing? 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

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And I can't be asked to fix it, to be fair. It's coming all right there, so

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The lovely Paisley had a nice chat with my dad for about, I think it was 20 minutes, half an hour earlier. That must have been about half an hour. 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

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I think it's my last Saturday night wedding for this year. We've got a couple of Fridays with, oh my God, 5,000. What the f-

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Pulsy Music coming in with 100 as well. Paisley, oh my God, thank you so, so much.

Souls Music, thank you so much as well. 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We got a hype train. I'm just a bit shocked at the moment. 5,000 kicks.

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Raiders, welcome on in. Steve, how was your stream, sir? Thank you so much for those birthday wishes.

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Oh my God. It's another 1,000 kicks. Paisley. Thank you, thank you, thank you. I think you must have dropped about 10,000 kicks tonight. Ken Reps, welcome on in. How you doing?

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My DDX, or my DDJ, has decided Channel 2 doesn't want to work. The slider's on the way out, so I've had to jump to 1 and 4. I just messed that up. Too much wear, Steve. That's the problem. It's wear, Steve.

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The Real Dumb Beat, thank you so much for that follow. Much appreciated. Welcome on in. 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

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We're not going to be home until 2 in the morning. 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

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Make sure you click on his channel. I'm still conscious, technically.

Guys, thank you so much for joining us tonight. We're going to be heading over to Ricky TV after the next one. But of course, don't forget, we are back here Wednesday night for Hump Night UK. All things house coming up from 8 p.m.

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Paisley, thank you so much for all the kicks tonight. You are a bloody legend. Steve, thank you so much as well.

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But the most thanks goes to Paisley. Keep me on track. Keep me in line.

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Hope you all have a fantastic weekend. Steve, I hope you have a fantastic holiday, mate. 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

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Guys, thank you so much for all the birthday wishes. I really appreciate it.

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Stick around for the raid. We are heading over to Ricky TV, who's in earlier. Guys, whatever you're doing for the rest of the weekend, hope you have a good one. Once again, Paisley, thank you so, so much. Guys, we'll catch you Wednesday from myself and Paisley. Take care. 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